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2: We'll keep temperatures above average as we go into the upcoming weekend. Starting out, though, comfortable for Thursday morning, low to mid-60s, and then highs in the upper 80s in the afternoon. And we'll be right there again on Friday, maybe even pushing 90. Chances of showers and thunderstorms do look to go up over the weekend. In the 2 News Weather Center, I'm Chief Meteorologist Michael Sager.
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0: 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We'll be there. Will you?
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1: 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And now, your official 2 News weather forecast.
2: We'll keep temperatures above average as we go into the upcoming weekend. Starting out, though, comfortable for Thursday morning. Low to mid-60s and then highs in the upper 80s in the afternoon. And we'll be right there again on Friday, maybe even pushing 90. Chances of showers and thunderstorms do look to go up over the weekend. In the 2 News Weather Center, I'm Chief Meteorologist Michael Sager.
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0: 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And now, your official 2 News weather forecast.
1: We'll keep temperatures above average as we go into the upcoming weekend. Starting out, though, comfortable for Thursday morning. Low to mid-60s and then highs in the upper 80s in the afternoon. And we'll be right there again on Friday, maybe even pushing 90. Chances of showers and thunderstorms do look to go up over the weekend. In the 2 News Weather Center, I'm Chief Meteorologist Michael Sager.
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0: 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And now, your official 2 News weather forecast.
1: We'll keep temperatures above average as we go into the upcoming weekend. Starting out, though, comfortable for Thursday morning. Low to mid-60s and then highs in the upper 80s in the afternoon. And we'll be right there again on Friday, maybe even pushing 90. Chances of showers and thunderstorms do look to go up over the weekend. In the 2 News Weather Center, I'm Chief Meteorologist Michael Sager.
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1: Fox News, I'm Tom Rigotti. President Trump greeting China's President Xi Jinping at Joint Base Andrews ahead of their official meeting at the White House tomorrow. He tells reporters they had a very good day.
2: We had some good meetings in terms of various things. I won't go into details. You'll be reading about it pretty soon. But we had some very good meetings.
1: The president is expected to discuss the Iran war and artificial intelligence with Xi. He's likely to pitch a hotline meant to address security issues. Venezuelan acting president Delcy Rodriguez addresses the United Nations General Assembly for the first time.
3: Thanking President Trump for resuming diplomatic ties, calling the dispute with the U.S. and earthquakes in Venezuela major tests of its life as a nation. Stressing recovery will take time, but noting Venezuela has started a democratic process and there will be elections.
1: That's Fox's Kristen Goodwin. 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
2: We'll keep temperatures above average as we go into the upcoming weekend. Starting out, though, comfortable for Thursday morning. Low to mid-60s and then highs in the upper 80s in the afternoon. And we'll be right there again on Friday, maybe even pushing 90. Chances of showers and thunderstorms do look to go up over the weekend. In the 2 News Weather Center, I'm Chief Meteorologist Michael Sager.
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1: 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And now, your official 2 News weather forecast.
2: We'll keep temperatures above average as we go into the upcoming weekend. Starting out, though, comfortable for Thursday morning. Low to mid-60s and then highs in the upper 80s in the afternoon. And we'll be right there again on Friday, maybe even pushing 90. Chances of showers and thunderstorms do look to go up over the weekend. In the 2 News Weather Center, I'm Chief Meteorologist Michael Sager.
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1: Fox News, I'm Chris DeMayo. President Trump greeting China's President Xi Jinping ahead of their meeting at the White House Thursday.
2: We had some good meetings in terms of various things. I won't go into details. You'll be reading about it pretty soon. But we had some very good meetings.
1: The president is expected to discuss the Iran war and artificial intelligence with Xi. All eyes are on the cost of oil as the midterms are fast approaching. Treasury Secretary Scott Bessent is optimistic.
3: There are two kinds of inflation. There's headline inflation and core inflation. And what we've seen is that we do have a supply shock here with the Iran conflict. We're going to get to the other side of this. On the other side, what we've seen is this has not moved through to core inflation. Core inflation has actually moved down.
1: Bessent appearing on Fox's special report. 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

0: 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And now, your official 2 News weather forecast.
1: We'll keep temperatures above average as we go into the upcoming weekend. Starting out, though, comfortable for Thursday morning. Low to mid-60s and then highs in the upper 80s in the afternoon. And we'll be right there again on Friday, maybe even pushing 90. Chances of showers and thunderstorms do look to go up over the weekend. In the 2 News Weather Center, I'm Chief Meteorologist Michael Sager.
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0: 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And now, your official 2 News weather forecast.
1: We'll keep temperatures above average as we go into the upcoming weekend. Starting out, though, comfortable for Thursday morning. Low to mid-60s and then highs in the upper 80s in the afternoon. And we'll be right there again on Friday, maybe even pushing 90. Chances of showers and thunderstorms do look to go up over the weekend. In the 2 News Weather Center, I'm Chief Meteorologist Michael Sager.
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1: Fox News, I'm Sue Guzman. A day after addressing the UN General Assembly in New York, President Trump is hosting Chinese leader Xi Jinping for a state visit. Fox's Lucas Tomlinson.
2: Talks on trade and artificial intelligence are expected to dominate the summit in Washington, the leader's first meeting since Xi hosted Trump in Beijing in May. President Trump mentioned China only one time in his UN address, vowing the U.S. must win the AI race.
1: Iran's President Masoud Pezeshkian delivering his address before the United Nations General Assembly, speaking about the impact the U.S. conflict has had on his nation.
3: Pezeshkian framed Iran as the victim. He held up photos of children that he said were killed by American and Israeli bombs, and he vowed that his country would never cede control of the Strait of Hormuz. As he began his address, a lone U.S. diplomat walked out.
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0: 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And now, your official 2 News weather forecast.
1: We'll keep temperatures above average as we go into the upcoming weekend. Starting out, though, comfortable for Thursday morning. Low to mid-60s and then highs in the upper 80s in the afternoon. And we'll be right there again on Friday, maybe even pushing 90. Chances of showers and thunderstorms do look to go up over the weekend. In the 2 News Weather Center, I'm Chief Meteorologist Michael Sager.
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0: 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And now, your official 2 News weather forecast.
1: We'll keep temperatures above average as we go into the upcoming weekend. Starting out, though, comfortable for Thursday morning. Low to mid-60s and then highs in the upper 80s in the afternoon. And we'll be right there again on Friday, maybe even pushing 90. Chances of showers and thunderstorms do look to go up over the weekend. In the 2 News Weather Center, I'm Chief Meteorologist Michael Sager.
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1: Fox News, I'm Chris DeMayo. President Trump greeting China's President Xi Jinping ahead of their meeting at the White House Thursday.
2: We had some good meetings in terms of various things. I won't go into details. You'll be reading about it pretty soon. But we had some very good meetings.
1: The president is likely to discuss the Iran war and artificial intelligence with Xi. Affordability and the economy continue to be the big concerns as the midterms approach. Treasury Secretary Scott Bessent says that the economy is very strong.
3: Unlike under the Biden administration, where we had negative wage growth, we are seeing substantial wage growth here. That wage growth is going to continue going. We will get to the other side of this Iran conflict. The energy prices will drop.
1: A recent NPR PBS News Marist poll shows voters favor Democrats on the economy 42-38%. 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

0: 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And now, your official 2 News weather forecast.
1: We'll keep temperatures above average as we go into the upcoming weekend. Starting out, though, comfortable for Thursday morning. Low to mid-60s and then highs in the upper 80s in the afternoon. And we'll be right there again on Friday, maybe even pushing 90. Chances of showers and thunderstorms do look to go up over the weekend. In the 2 News Weather Center, I'm Chief Meteorologist Michael Sager.
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0: 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And now, your official 2 News weather forecast.
1: We'll keep temperatures above average as we go into the upcoming weekend. Starting out, though, comfortable for Thursday morning. Low to mid-60s and then highs in the upper 80s in the afternoon. And we'll be right there again on Friday, maybe even pushing 90. Chances of showers and thunderstorms do look to go up over the weekend. In the 2 News Weather Center, I'm Chief Meteorologist Michael Sager.
2: Can a tree change a life? At Trees for the Future, we believe trees make all the difference in the fight against poverty, hunger, and climate change. Through a proven permaculture method called the Forest Garden Approach, Trees for the Future has positively impacted over 26,000 farmers and their children. 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

0: 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And now, your official 2 News weather forecast.
1: We'll keep temperatures above average as we go into the upcoming weekend. Starting out, though, comfortable for Thursday morning. Low to mid-60s and then highs in the upper 80s in the afternoon. And we'll be right there again on Friday, maybe even pushing 90. Chances of showers and thunderstorms do look to go up over the weekend. In the 2 News Weather Center, I'm Chief Meteorologist Michael Sager.
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0: 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And now, your official 2 News weather forecast.
1: We'll keep temperatures above average as we go into the upcoming weekend. Starting out, though, comfortable for Thursday morning. Low to mid-60s and then highs in the upper 80s in the afternoon. And we'll be right there again on Friday, maybe even pushing 90. Chances of showers and thunderstorms do look to go up over the weekend. In the 2 News Weather Center, I'm Chief Meteorologist Michael Sager.
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0: News. I'm Sue Guzman. President Trump greeting China's President Xi Jinping at Joint Base Andrews ahead of their official meeting at the White House tomorrow. He tells reporters they had a very good day.
1: We had some good meetings in terms of various things. I won't go into details. You'll be reading about it pretty soon. But we had some very good meetings.
0: The president expected to discuss the Iran conflict as well as artificial intelligence with Xi. He's expected also to pitch a hotline that's meant to address security issues. Venezuela's acting president, Delcy Rodriguez, addressing the U.N. General Assembly for the first time
2: Wednesday.
0: Thanking
2: President Trump for resuming diplomatic ties, calling the dispute with the U.S. and earthquakes in Venezuela major tests of its life as a nation. Stressing recovery will take time, but noting Venezuela has started a democratic process and there will be elections.
0: Fox's Kristen Goodwin. 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
1: We'll keep temperatures above average as we go into the upcoming weekend. Starting out, though, comfortable for Thursday morning. Low to mid-60s and then highs in the upper 80s in the afternoon. And we'll be right there again on Friday, maybe even pushing 90. Chances of showers and thunderstorms do look to go up over the weekend. In the 2 News Weather Center, I'm Chief Meteorologist Michael Sager.
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0: 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And now, your official 2 News weather forecast.
1: We'll keep temperatures above average as we go into the upcoming weekend. Starting out, though, comfortable for Thursday morning. Low to mid-60s and then highs in the upper 80s in the afternoon. And we'll be right there again on Friday, maybe even pushing 90. Chances of showers and thunderstorms do look to go up over the weekend. In the 2 News Weather Center, I'm Chief Meteorologist Michael Sager.
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0: 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And now, your official 2 News weather forecast.
1: We'll keep temperatures above average as we go into the upcoming weekend. Starting out, though, comfortable for Thursday morning. Low to mid-60s and then highs in the upper 80s in the afternoon. And we'll be right there again on Friday, maybe even pushing 90. Chances of showers and thunderstorms do look to go up over the weekend. In the 2 News Weather Center, I'm Chief Meteorologist Michael Sager.
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0: 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And now, your official 2 News weather forecast.
1: We'll keep temperatures above average as we go into the upcoming weekend. Starting out, though, comfortable for Thursday morning. Low to mid-60s and then highs in the upper 80s in the afternoon. And we'll be right there again on Friday, maybe even pushing 90. Chances of showers and thunderstorms do look to go up over the weekend. In the 2 News Weather Center, I'm Chief Meteorologist Michael Sager.
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3: At 2 News Oklahoma, your stories are what matter most. 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We come from different neighborhoods, different backgrounds. We have different experiences. 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Everyone deserves to be heard. 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
1: Fox News, I'm Chris DeMeo. President Trump meets today with China's President Xi Jinping at the White House. He says he'll be joined by some heavyweights.
2: I would say you have the entire tech world, the entire banking world, and a lot more. No, you have I think it's sort of if you go by points, I think it's the ultimate crowd.
1: Xi and the president are expected to discuss the Iran war and artificial intelligence. Venezuelan acting president Delcy Rodriguez addressing the United Nations General Assembly for the first time.
3: Thanking President Trump for resuming diplomatic ties, calling the dispute with the U.S. and earthquakes in Venezuela major tests of its life as a nation. Stressing recovery will take time, but noting Venezuela has started a democratic process and there will be elections.
1: That's Fox's Kristen Goodwin reporting. 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

0: 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And now, your official 2 News weather forecast.
1: Thursday stays warm and dry, with highs in the upper 80s and lower 90s, and the return of southerly winds. Rain and a few storms look to develop on Friday and increase this weekend, especially Saturday night into Sunday. Highs for the weekend in the upper 80s and lower 90s, with overnight lows in the mid to upper 60s. From the 2 News Weather Center, I'm meteorologist Annie Brown.
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0: 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And now, your official 2 News weather forecast.
1: Thursday stays warm and dry, with highs in the upper 80s and lower 90s, and the return of southerly winds. Rain and a few storms look to develop on Friday and increase this weekend, especially Saturday night into Sunday. Highs for the weekend in the upper 80s and lower 90s, with overnight lows in the mid to upper 60s. From the 2 News Weather Center, I'm meteorologist Annie Brown.
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listen up, cause there's lots of folks in the world today just can't seem to get along. So if you ain't a biker, a preppy, a golfer, a geek, a rebel, a Yankee, a veteran, or a freak, urban, suburban, country, or rock, red state, blue state, stoner, or jock, I mean, don't you think it's time just to take it on?

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1: News. I'm Sue Guzman. President Trump sits down today with China's President Xi Jinping. He greeted the Chinese leader at Joint Base Andrews yesterday. He boasted about the business leaders who will be in attendance.
2: I would say you have the entire tech world, the entire banking world, and a lot more. No, you have I think it's if you go by points, I think it's the ultimate trap.
1: And the topics of a discussion expected to include the conflict in Iran and artificial

0: artificial intelligence. Federal judge temporarily blocking President Trump's move to ban three news outlets from the White House grounds. The judge ruling CNN, MS Now, and Politico must have their access restored for the next 2 weeks. There's been no comment so far from the White House. 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

0: 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And now, your official 2 News weather forecast.
1: Thursday stays warm and dry, with highs in the upper 80s and lower 90s, and the return of southerly winds. Rain and a few storms look to develop on Friday and increase this weekend, especially Saturday night into Sunday. Highs for the weekend in the upper 80s and lower 90s, with overnight lows in the mid to upper 60s. From the 2 News Weather Center, I'm meteorologist Annie Brown.
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0: 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And now, your official 2 News weather forecast.
1: Thursday stays warm and dry, with highs in the upper 80s and lower 90s, and the return of southerly winds. Rain and a few storms look to develop on Friday and increase this weekend, especially Saturday night into Sunday. Highs for the weekend in the upper 80s and lower 90s, with overnight lows in the mid to upper 60s. From the 2 News Weather Center, I'm meteorologist Annie Brown.
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1: Fox News, I'm CJ Papa. First time in more than a decade, China's President Xi is in our nation's capital. This time, meeting with President Trump. But is the trade tussle between the two superpowers thawing? Treasury Secretary Scott Bessent on Fox's special report.
2: There's a chance that they may have a historic four meetings this year. Four meetings between the most powerful country in the world and the second largest economy in the world.
1: First court appearance today for 18-year-old Julian Ellis. Cops in Georgia say he gunned down two boys, ages 11 and 12, and wounded two women on Sunday. And gas ticking up a cent from AAA. It's $4.48 a gallon. 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
3: News on the Radio Oklahoma News Network. I'm Trey Davis. Miami police say former high school principal Pamela Couch Bevis stands accused of giving four minor male students a box containing a sex toy. The item was reportedly found stuck to a wall in a boy's bathroom and seized by Couch Bevis the previous year. She described the incident as a joke and now faces charges of distributing or furnishing obscene material to minors. Child food and advocacy groups were in Washington, D.C. to lobby federal lawmakers to delay cuts in the SNAP program. Our Daily Bread Executive Director Rachel Conley says the state delegation seemed receptive.
4: Hopefully we're seeing some movement and perspective and maybe a little bit of compromise and grace.
3: Federal changes for states with high error rates means cost shifting to states like Oklahoma to either reduce errors or pay more for the program. An estimated 140,000 Oklahomans have lost SNAP benefits over the last year. Trey Davis on the Radio Oklahoma News Network.
5: I was live streaming makeup tips when my internet went down. 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
8: 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We are here at the NSU studios for our show, Rise and Shine.
7: And we got some sports stuff coming for you later today and a lot more, but let's just get this music started for now. 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

0: Dave Finley, more than a pretty face right there. This is Rise and Shine from NSU Studios. My name's Brendan.
1: And I am Michi. We're going to keep the music rolling with the Turnpike Troubadours and their song, Ruby Ann, all here on Lakes Country 102.1.

0: That's Seven Bridges Road by Ricochet. This is Rise and Shine from NSU Studios. My name's Brendan.
1: And I am Michi. It's officially the 24th day of the month.
0: Let's go. We're making it on through this thing.
1: Mm-hmm. 267 days down.
0: Only 98 days left. We're down to less than 100.
1: Mm-hmm. And it's going to rise, the sun, of course, at 7:09.
0: We can just call it it. It'll set at 7:13.
1: Yes, and then you can go and have fun this weekend at the Farmers Market. This is right off of Morgan Street and across from Norris Park. It's from 8 a.m. until noon.
0: Yeah, it's covered for the weather, and you've got tons of vendors there, so go check that out. If you miss it, you can go check it out on Tuesdays, too, but more Saturday fun. Go hang out with some puppos, some doggos, get that heart all cleaned up.
1: Mm-hmm. You can go and volunteer with the Humane Society of Cherokee County. 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
0: There you go. You got a couple opportunities.
1: Mm-hmm. And I think that's all we have so far for this break. So we're going to go into the 2 News weather forecast so we can stay up to date on today's weather. And then, of course, we have Tracy Byrd right after.
0: I have a hard time not calling him a country legend after that Born and Raised ad ran for like a month.
1: Oh, yeah.
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3: 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And now, your official 2 News weather forecast.
4: Thursday stays warm and dry, with highs in the upper 80s and lower 90s, and the return of southerly winds. Rain and a few storms look to develop on Friday and increase this weekend, especially Saturday night into Sunday. Highs for the weekend in the upper 80s and lower 90s, with overnight lows in the mid to upper 60s. From the 2 News Weather Center, I'm meteorologist Annie Brown.
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0: At NSU. 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
2: All right. That was Brendan. I am Michi. We call our morning show Rise and Shine. We're here at the NSU studios, and it's time for the Morning Ag Report.
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3: 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I'm Casey Shepard. 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
2: Well, Oklahoma drought relief may be finally approaching as a strengthening El Nino pattern offers some hope to parched agricultural lands. I had the opportunity to meet with state climatologist Gary McManus, who outlined the harsh current reality that's facing the state's ag producers.
3: Of course, it's extremely bad, especially across the western half of the state, over into central Oklahoma, but also up in places like northeast Oklahoma, southeast Oklahoma. We just have a lot of extreme to exceptional drought across the state. Some places have gotten lucky over the last few weeks and gotten some good rains, but those are very few and far between. And then we're going to look at some of the impacts, which are, of course, dire across, especially, again, western Oklahoma, where it basically looks like the surface of the moon by now. Mm-hmm. And then we're going to talk about the coming months and seasons and maybe get a little help from El Nino.
2: The most hopeful shift in the forecast stems from the development of a powerful El Nino in the Pacific. McManus noted that the system's already strong, continues to strengthen, and is projected to reach very strong or super historic levels.
3: That El Nino is strong, and it is still strengthening. It is expected to become very strong or super, which people say super El Nino. It's the very strong is how the people that track this call it. And when we look at that going into the next few months, it might even become historic. And when they say historic, that means it's the strongest on record. Now, what does that mean for Oklahoma and the southern tier of the United States? Normally, it means wetter than normal conditions. We're not sure about cooler than normal, but at least we don't have that warmer than normal still pinging us in all the outlooks. But we do see increased odds of above normal precipitation as we go forward from, let's say, October through March or so.
2: To hear more about the upcoming forecast in El Nino, you could go to OklahomaFarmReport.com. That's our latest farm and ranch news. I'm Casey Shepard on the Radio Oklahoma Ag Network.
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4: Thursday stays warm and dry, with highs in the upper 80s and lower 90s, and the return of southerly winds. Rain and a few storms look to develop on Friday and increase this weekend, especially Saturday night into Sunday. Highs for the weekend in the upper 80s and lower 90s, with overnight lows in the mid to upper 60s. From the 2 News Weather Center, I'm meteorologist Annie Brown.
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7: 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Nakima Little Deer, age 50, passed away September 20th. A chapel service will be held 1 p.m. on Monday, September 28th, and a burial is planned at Feather Cemetery. Brad Walters, age 58, passed away September 21st. Chapel service is 1 p.m. Tuesday, September 29th at the Kester Family Funeral Home, and burial will be at Proctor Cemetery. From Reed Culver Funeral Home, 918-456-2551. Angel Hernandez, age 86, passed away Tuesday, September 8th. A memorial service will be held Saturday, September 26th from 3 to 5 p.m. at Sequoia State Park. Michael Bray, age 36, passed away Sunday, September 13th. A memorial service is Friday, October 2nd at 2 p.m. at the Reed Culver Chapel. Barbara Sipes, age 69, passed away Tuesday, September 22nd. Services are pending. Dreyama Luckenbill, age 89, passed away Tuesday, September 22nd. No services are planned at this time. Lorinda Peterson, age 59, passed away Tuesday, September 22nd. Services are pending. Marvin Christie, age 63, passed away Monday, September 7th. Services are pending. This concludes your announcements for today.
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1: Fox News, I'm Paul Stevens. President Trump hosting China's leader Xi Jinping for a state visit a day after the president addressed the General Assembly in New York City at the UN.
2: Talks on trade and artificial intelligence are expected to dominate the summit in Washington, the leader's first meeting since Xi hosted Trump in Beijing in May. President Trump mentioned China only one time in his UN address, vowing the U.S. must win the AI race.
1: Fox's Lucas Tomlinson. Meantime, Iran's President Masoud Pezeshkian delivering his address to the UN Wednesday, where he spoke about the impact the U.S. conflict has had on his nation.
3: Pezeshkian framed Iran as the victim. He held up photos of children that he said were killed by American and Israeli bombs, and he vowed that his country would never cede control of the Strait of Hormuz. As it began his address, a lone U.S. diplomat walked out.
1: And that's Fox's Eric Shawn. 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
2: News from the Radio Oklahoma News Network, I'm Ann Roberts. Opponents of an aluminum smelter have an advocate in Democrat Attorney General candidate Nick Coffey.
3: Now the people of Inola are trying to exercise their democracy and do the initiative petition. And what is, the state, Governor Stitt, spoken out against this?
2: Coffey says it should be a matter of local control and the state should not ram it down the throats of area residents who are clearly opposed. A longtime Muskogee employer announces a major expansion in their operations. Radio Oklahoma's David McCollum has the story.
4: Steel components manufacturer V&S Schuler says they plan to build a new $22 million facility at the Port Muskogee John T. Griffin Industrial Park. The expansion is expected to retain more than 70 existing jobs and add new positions over the next 5 years.
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3: It is time to rise and shine. 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

0: That's the young man himself, Tristan Robertson, with Down for the Ride. This is Rise and Shine from NSU Studios. My name's Brendan.
1: And I am Michi. We're going to keep the music rolling with Sundance Head and Heaven Shines Down on You, all here on Lakes Country 102.1.

0: It's Josh Ward. Promises. This is Rise and Shine from NSU Studios. My name's Brendan.
1: And I am Michi. It is time for Brendan's Get Out of Your Story.
0: Get out of here! Okay, here's how you story, folks. It goes, folks, okay? A blue land crab in Florida is making headlines after a viral video showed a bizarre armed encounter with a man and his dog. And the weird thing here, the man was not armed. Eduardo Alvarez found his dog, Summer, on the porch squaring off with a crab, which appeared to be in a fighting stance and holding a pocket knife.
1: What?
0: Alvarez was, yeah, I know, literally, you got to look up the video. It's got the blade in hand. Alvarez was able to carefully pick up the armed crab and safely move it away from the porch with a little commentary, of course. It's unclear where the crab picked up the blade because it didn't answer any questions.
1: Oh, I bet it didn't.
0: It was not, yeah, it pled the fifth.
1: Yeah.
0: The standoff was caught on video and quickly spread across social media, with viewers in awe of the crab's unusually aggressive attitude. No one was hurt, but the tiny tough guy has become an internet sensation.
1: I definitely believe that, because I think I've actually seen a previous video with a crab holding a butter knife.
0: Mm-hmm.
1: So this one doesn't surprise me too much. I think the phrase that went with the first one that I'm talking about is something about... be mean to the crabbo and you get the stabbo or something like
0: that.
1: Well,
0: that's funny.
1: Yeah, I don't think that was the... Maybe I just made that up. I don't know.
0: Well, I was just thinking it's kind of like... I'm thinking it's a crustacean, but you know how they like switch out their shells?
1: Yeah.
0: Seems like maybe that's a closer... You know, made sense that they'd do something like that. Like, oh, look, a sharp thing. I lost my claw. There's a claw.
1: Well, he was holding on to it with his claw.
0: Yeah, but maybe it wasn't sharp anymore or something. Or he's like, oh, this is sharper.
1: True.
0: He's improving the
1: It is
0: appendage.
1: A way to help fend off enemies. You know what I mean? They're trying to come near you.
0: How did he know it was sharp? I mean, that's crazy.
1: Well, because his shell is hard, too. Right?
0: Yeah.
1: They got hard shells, so...
0: He had it pointed sharp side out, though, and not the blunt side. It's
1: really?
0: Very interesting. I don't know.
1: Wow. Okay. All right. Well, that's Brendan's Get Out of Here story of the day. Coming
0: it could
1: up.
0: Have been a female, too, I guess.
1: Yeah. Never know. All right, well, time for the 2 News weather forecast break and then more music after.
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3: 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And now, your official 2 News weather forecast.
4: Thursday stays warm and dry, with highs in the upper 80s and lower 90s, and the return of southerly winds. Rain and a few storms look to develop on Friday and increase this weekend, especially Saturday night into Sunday. Highs for the weekend in the upper 80s and lower 90s, with overnight lows in the mid to upper 60s. From the 2 News Weather Center, I'm meteorologist Annie Brown.
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10: Hey, Arnie, look what 8B just dropped by. They're all wrecking behind you. Oh, he's coming up your point.

0: That's Long Live Country Songs by Shane Prophet. This is Rise and Shine from NSU Studios. My name is Brendan.
1: And I am Michi. It is time for some local sports, and we're going to start with stuff that's happening tomorrow, because it's Friday tomorrow.
0: Yeah, today we've got a little more talk with the sports guys, but other than that, not a lot of sporty action.
1: Yep, we will be talking live with Ori Phillips in the 9 o'clock hour, so stay tuned for that. But the NSU Darren Cheverini Coaches Show is taking place tomorrow night at 6 p.m. That's right here on Lakes Country 102.1, and it's right before 7 p.m., which is the kickoff for all of the following high school teams.
0: There you go. We got the Keys Cougars taking on Wyandotte High School. You can find that right here on the airwaves on KEOK.
1: And the Tahlequah Tigers will be at Memorial, and you can get that on our website, lakescountry1021.com.
0: You can also go to the website and find the Stillwell Indians at McLean Science and Tech.
1: And then the Muskogee Roughers do have a bye for this week.
0: And then Sequoia Indians, they're going to be at Lincoln Christian High School, and you can find that on the KTLQ website and on the air there.
1: Yes, and then it looks like same time, the NSU women's soccer team is taking on the Pittsburgh State Gorillas, and it's going to be 7 o'clock start right here in Tahlequah.
0: So many opportunities to go support some local sports, and it continues on Saturday. We've got NSU volleyball action against Washburn in Topeka, Kansas with a 2 p.m. start.
1: And then it looks like the Oklahoma State Cowboys are going to be taking on West Virginia in West Virginia for a 6 o'clock start, and that's on our sister station, KTLQ.
0: And then you've got the Sooners taking on the Bulldogs of Georgia at 2:30 p.m., and that's going to be on KTFX 101.7.
1: And then the NSU Riverhawks are going to be at Stephen F. Austin for a 4 p.m. broadcast start for the football, but 5 p.m. kickoff, and this will be on the road in Nacogdoches, Texas, but you can hear that right here on KEOK.
0: Cheer them on, trying to get right back in that wind column. Keep it going.
1: All right, and that's all we have so far for some local sports. More to come up on the Sports Flash and more music afterwards.
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2: 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Dallas Cowboys football dealing with some injuries on the defensive side of the ball, which is not great so far. They rank number 29 defensively. Cornerback Kobe Durant with a hamstring. Safety Malik Hooker with a forearm. Safety P.J. Locke with a foot. And linebacker DeMarvian Overshawn with a hamstring. All did not practice on Wednesday. That's not especially good news if they can't play when the Cowboys match up against a tough Baltimore team. That game's going to be played in Rio de Janeiro on Sunday. Rangers baseball, they lose to the Mets yesterday by a 7-2 score. Series continues today. Cardinals beat the Pirates 5-1. That series continuing today as well. 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

0: Sandy June. That's good old girls. This is Rise and Shine from NSU Studios. My name's Brendan.
1: And I am Michi. It is officially time to end the 7 o'clock hour with some holidays. But first, we're going to talk about a little bit of traffic.
0: That's right. So be careful over there towards Park Hill Road near Willis Road. You've got a little bit of resurfacing going on. Should start early in the morning, wrap up around 2 or 3 in the afternoon. So probably your evening drive going to be fine. But go the regular way in the morning and probably avoid it throughout the workday.
1: Yeah.
0: Also, there's a burn ban going on.
1: Yes, there is a burn ban going on. It was originally scheduled to end on the 22nd, but they did another one on the 21st. And so I think that one is supposed to be ending on October 5th.
0: Let's not hold our breath, though. Stay tuned. They could just extend it again because it still ain't raining.
1: Mm-hmm. All right. Well, for the first holiday today, it is National Voter Registration Day.
0: It's important to go out there and register to vote, because if you try to vote without being registered, they won't let you.
1: They will say no.
0: Yeah, the sweet old ladies at the desk will be like, sorry, can't find your name here.
1: That's exactly right. And whenever you go to register to vote, make sure that your ID or your license actually has your correct address on it.
0: That's true. And I also didn't want to stereotype. They could be older gentlemen. They could be younger gentlemen. They could be younger ladies.
1: Yes,
0: they could be anybody that wants to do that civic duty, honestly.
1: Mm-hmm.
0: Also, National Horchata Day. Totally different.
1: Yes, it's a good drink. I know that for sure. I've had it a couple times.
0: Cinnamon and a milk, right?
1: I think there's rice involved as well.
0: Yeah, it's like rice. Anyway. Good stuff.
1: Mm-hmm.
0: You can get it at Fresh.
1: Oh, okay.
0: Fresh.
1: Yes. Yeah.
0: Dude, they make their own tortillas. They're great. National Punctuation Day.
1: That was interesting. Punctuation is very necessary and very needed because I think especially whenever you're texting somebody, because, you know, it's already hard to detect how someone is portraying an emotion mm-hmm. or their message. And so if you don't add the correct punctuation, you might be tricking people into thinking that they're... you're mad at them or something.
0: I appreciate the comfort level you have there, but I do think, like, once you're talking to people of different walks of life and more demographics, do you ever feel like, how is this exclamation point communicating? How is this, like, how are they taking this?
1: I do wonder that, yeah. But I don't know. I just try to be consistent.
0: Right. Because I'll try to use, like, an exclamation question mark that to me says something, but I don't know what that means to everybody. Anyway.
1: Sometimes it can be excitement. Ooh.
0: What about National Bluebird of Happiness Day?
1: Yeah, so this is actually a symbol of happiness, good luck, and prosperity across many cultures. So I think you can just take it on yourself if you'd like to and just honor it by appreciating the little things.
0: Reminds me of the Bob Marley song, The Three Little Birds That Came to Me.
1: Ooh, okay.
0: Every little thing is going to be all right. Yeah. Bollywood Day. I don't know a lot about Bollywood.
1: I don't know a lot about Bollywood either. All I know is that there's a lot of effort that goes behind it with many things. I mean, there's the choreography, the plot. I mean, that and the camera work that they do. It's so extensive, all of it.
0: Right. So it's funny how they extend off the word Hollywood, because Hollywood is so notable for what it is, and that's the Indian industry. But there's also a Tollywood, which it's crazy. They all watch American movies. Are we watching their movies? We should probably watch their movies.
1: We should. I definitely think so.
0: They could be talking to each other about all kinds of stuff. National Voter. Oh, we already did that.
1: Yes, we did.
0: So go register, you guys.
1: Yes, that's right. Okay, that's the holidays we have for this morning. Coming up next will be the 2 News weather forecast break and more music after.
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4: Thursday stays warm and dry, with highs in the upper 80s and lower 90s, and the return of southerly winds. Rain and a few storms look to develop on Friday and increase this weekend, especially Saturday night into Sunday. Highs for the weekend in the upper 80s and lower 90s, with overnight lows in the mid to upper 60s. From the 2 News Weather Center, I'm meteorologist Annie Brown.
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6: Fox News, I'm CJ Papa. First time in more than a decade, China's President Xi in our nation's capital, this time meeting President Trump.
7: There will be a military review at the Rose Garden. The demonstrations are expected to close with a B-2 Spirit and four F-22 Raptors. As the two leaders try to stabilize a relationship that has, at times, been marked by tension.
6: Fox's Madeline Rivera, but it's not all fun and games.
8: Xi is a tough guy to deal with. He's here. There's a lot that President Trump wants to get done with him, but there is a lot that Xi is signaling he will not do. When it comes to Taiwan, Xi says Taiwan is the core of his core interests.
6: Fox's Peter Ducey at the White House. Israeli Prime Minister Benjamin Netanyahu addresses the UN General Assembly, expected to discuss the war in Iran and other topics. 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
9: News from the Radio Oklahoma News Network, I'm Ann Roberts. An 11-year-old Edmond girl may now face second-degree murder charges. Radio Oklahoma's David McCollum explains.
10: Investigators

0: Say an 11-year-old girl has changed her story to now admitting to shooting her 15-year-old brother. Court documents show the 15-year-old victim have physical and mental disabilities. The sibling's parents told police that the girl became embarrassed by her brother's disabilities in public and was jealous of the amount of attention their parents gave him. The girl initially told police a burglar broke into the home and shot her brother.
1: Charges against the state secretary of state are dropped by Edmond courts. Benjamin LaPack was arrested in August on suspicion of public intoxication. Governor Stitt, who appointed LaPack in October of 2025, did not respond to the latest development in the case. But Attorney General Gettner Drummond has called for LaPack to be fired. From the Radio Oklahoma News Network, I'm Ann Roberts.
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9: 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We come from different neighborhoods, different backgrounds. We have different experiences. 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Everyone deserves to be heard. 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

0: Loving people and working hard. In 1982, that's what Ms. Culver believed as a secret to staying young. Being true to that motto, taking care of each other is what community is all about. Since 1926, Reed Culver Funeral Home has been proud to serve our community with personal, compassionate care, dedicated to helping families create a unique and meaningful memorial to celebrate the life it represents. Speak with a staff that truly loves the people and the community it serves. Reed Culver Funeral Home, celebrating a life like no other. 918-456-2551. All right, it is time for Take Me Downtown, and I'm going to start off with Spark Fest. That's this Saturday happening at the Tahlequah Public Library from 10 all the way until 5. And so you can come to 120 South College Avenue and have some fun with us. We're going to have live music, different
1: what?
0: Bands.
1: Not just reading?
0: No, that's an added bonus to it all.
1: You could read.
0: Yes, of course. But we're also going to have vendors there, too, and maybe some like coloring pages for you to chill on or sort of draw on while you're chilling. And
1: maybe a BJ O'Shea will show up.
0: Ooh, yeah, she's on the list. So all you got to do is go to the circulation desk and pick it up so you know who's playing. Oh, karaoke, too. I'm manning that. Goodness.
1: Yeah, she wants to tell you she's manning karaoke.
0: Well, it's my job for the day.
1: I mean, she's excited. I wasn't trying to.
0: Who doesn't want to see?
1: You're promoting.
0: Karaoke.
1: It's a good thing.
0: All right,
1: what else are we doing?
0: We are doing a live broadcast remote next Tuesday, September 29th at NSU. This is going to be right at the University Center, and we're going to be talking about homecoming.
1: Yeah, we'll be right in front of the Student Center doing our thing right by the fountain. Should be fun. Hopefully it's a really nice day.
0: As well as the partnership with Regent Bank Amphitheater and NSU. So we're going to be talking about that too and seeing what it's all about.
1: Should be really exciting. They're really expanding the influence of NSU. You can feel the energy there. I was actually watching a little jazz performance last night, and one of my former friends from college is back at NSU, and we were talking about the things that feel the same, that feel great, and mm-hmm. the things that feel new, that feel great.
0: Yeah, right on. And I can also say there's some new things just from whenever I graduated in 23. Mm-hmm. So don't forget that we'll be doing it from 10 a.m. until noon next Tuesday.
1: Mm-hmm. And also, festival season is never ending in Tahlequah.
0: Mm-mm.
1: You got Oakswagon to look forward to, folks. It's the first week of October. It's going to be October 3rd, 11 a.m. to 3 p.m., so just on the other side of this week. But you know what to look for. You're going to see all those Volkswagen vans and the bugs and the things and the... And I didn't mean just a thing as a fill-in word. That's a kind of Volkswagen, by the way.
0: Oh.
1: See? Look at the Michi over there. But you got the tie-dye, you got the smells, the candles, the crystals. So go hang out and check it out.
0: And there's going to be live music, too.
1: You might even smell some patchouli.
0: Ooh, okay.
1: High chance.
0: All right. Well, that is Take Me Downtown. Coming up next will be the 2 News weather forecast break, and of course, more music after.
1: Yep, watch out for those road closures over on Willis Road and Park Hill. 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
0: And we're still under a burn ban until October 5th.
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4: Thursday stays warm and dry, with highs in the upper 80s and lower 90s, and the return of southerly winds. Rain and a few storms look to develop on Friday and increase this weekend, especially Saturday night into Sunday. Highs for the weekend in the upper 80s and lower 90s, with overnight lows in the mid to upper 60s. From the 2 News Weather Center, I'm meteorologist Annie Brown.
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1: Hey, this is Jess from Midland. 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

0: That's the Dirt Road Troubadours with Whiskey Ain't Working. Maybe stop trying it. This is Rise and Shine from NSU Studios. My name is Brendan.
1: And I am Michi. It is time for my internet find of the day, and this is brought to you by BS&G Pawn.
0: Right here in Tahlequah at 1112 Muskogee Avenue, or you can give them a call at 918-456-0853. Ask them about those easy cash loans. Look for the guns, the gold, the turquoise, the silver, maybe some hand drills or some pocket knives.
1: All right,
0: what you got?
1: So back in December, a 200-foot-wide wildlife bridge, which is the largest in North America, opened over Interstate 25 in Colorado with the goal of keeping both animals and drivers safe.
0: Wow.
1: Some numbers have come in, and it seems that the bridge is working in a pretty big way. So collisions involving animals have actually dropped by a whopping 91%.
0: Get out of town. That's a huge amount.
1: I know, right? And they even have cameras set up that have caught a whole herd of elk, pronghorn, bears, deer, and coyotes trotting safely across the bridge. And wildlife officials have also reported smaller critters like frogs and mice enjoying safe travels on a special log path that are designed to protect them from predators. And those involved in this project are still working to make the bridge even more inviting by adding vegetation. So that could actually improve the safety numbers even further in the months and let alone years to come.
0: My goodness. And if you know, obviously we have the Google machines. We can all look up what these look like. But if you haven't, or if you don't want to, you know, if you've driven through Tulsa over by the gathering place, that's a great example of a natural
1: Yes, yeah. It is.
0: Really cool. And I'm looking up pictures of them now, and I'm wondering, it looks like some of them might be being made out of old overpasses, which I didn't know was a thing, but that seems like that would be really smart.
1: Yeah.
0: When you decommission a road, don't tear it down. It's not qualified for cars anymore. Let the grass grow over it, move the bridge a couple hundred feet the other way.
1: Yeah, and let the critters walk across it.
0: Looks cool, though. Love that. How about that? Way to go.
1: Yeah. All right. Well, that's my internet find of the day. Coming up next will be Country's Inside Track with Lon Helton. More music right after.
0: All here on Lakes Country 102.1.
2: Oh, my guy crawl on top of the house. 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

0: Parker McCollum and wife Hallie Ray are the parents of two boys, a newborn named Rocker and two-year-old Major. Well, Parker told me that Major is a real handful.
1: Oh, my God, he'd crawl on top of the house. You don't watch him. He's walking, he's running, he's throwing, he smokes a golf ball. I mean, smokes a golf ball, holds the finish. Anything to do with a ball or a tractor just wants to go, go, go. Full boy. So he's telling me no, and we're working on that. That ain't going to last too long. It's not going to get him very far, but he doesn't understand that yet. It's just the wildest thing I've ever seen in my life.
0: I did notice, though, looking at your schedule, the two boys are going to have their birthdays pretty close together.
1: Yes, sir. Yeah, they'll be probably 5 to 8 days apart. So we're piling it all on right now.
0: Parker McCollum is on the road now for his dates, parkermccollum.com. I'm Lon Helton, and tomorrow, Corey Kent salutes Heartland Rock and Roll on Country's Inside Track.
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0: All right, it is time for things that you need to know today. 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So if you would like this free training, please stop by or call them, 918-456-1518.
1: Hey, and if tomorrow's too quick, a turnaround to get her done, the next opportunity is going to be Friday, October the 30th. Also starting on the 25th, we've got the Fin and Feather Fall Festival. It's the 57th annual, and is there enough F's in that sentence? Nestled in the beautiful hills of eastern Oklahoma near Lake Tenkiller, Fin and Feather sits on Highway 10A, just north of Gore, Oklahoma. 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
1: 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We've got the 2 News weather coming for you right here, brought to you by Fry Brothers Tree Service. 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
4: Thursday stays warm and dry, with highs in the upper 80s and lower 90s, and the return of southerly winds. Rain and a few storms look to develop on Friday and increase this weekend, especially Saturday night into Sunday. Highs for the weekend in the upper 80s and lower 90s, with overnight lows in the mid to upper 60s. From the 2 News Weather Center, I'm meteorologist Annie Brown.
5: Hey y'all, it's Lance Rourke. I'm excited to be playing at Denim and Diamonds, benefiting Helping Crisis this year. 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It's going to be a really big time. We're going to have a lot of fun. We're going to be at the Cane Break October 3rd in Wagner, Oklahoma. Hope to see you there.
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1: News, I'm Tom Graham. President Trump hosting Chinese leader Xi Jinping in Washington today. The two leaders expected to discuss Taiwan, trade, and artificial intelligence. The visit follows a warning about Chinese hackers.
2: The NSA and FBI put out a joint advisory just last month accusing Chinese AI systems of stealing American companies' IP.
1: Fox's Peter Doocy at the White House. The UN General Assembly continues in New York City. Israeli Prime Minister Benjamin Netanyahu is set to speak today. A powerful nor'easter threatening millions along the East Coast through Saturday from Virginia to Massachusetts.
3: The biggest impacts are expected from Long Island to New England, where strong winds, coastal flooding, high surf, and beach erosion will become concerns. Gusts could exceed 45 miles an hour with locally higher gusts possible.
1: Fox meteorologist Adam Klotz. 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
6: News from the Radio Oklahoma News Network, I'm Ann Roberts. A Tulsa County jury deliberates for less than 2 hours before finding a man guilty of beating and stabbing his girlfriend to death in 2024. Chandra Cole was found stabbed and beaten to death in her apartment in Tulsa. The jury recommended Dylan Newberry be sentenced to life in prison without the possibility of parole for the killing. He is scheduled for formal sentencing in November. 18 more individuals have filed lawsuits in Custer County District Court against Airgas in connection with the November 2025 ammonium tanker truck leak in Weatherford. Court records indicate the leak occurred due to several failures allowing the fumes to enter a nearby hotel and homes. The strong gas is highly toxic and corrosive. Each plaintiff seeks damages more than $75,000. 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

0: On Ron's state capitol correspondent, Trey Davis, to focus on state government every day from the state capitol. 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
2: We have officially made it to the 9 o'clock hour on Rise and Shine, so just one left until you have the midday.
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2: That's right. 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
3: 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Whammy. We got to do some sports. Here's Wade Bowen with Flyin' on Lakes Country 102.1. You're on.

0: It ain't my fault. That's the Brothers Osborne. This is Rise and Shine from NSU Studios. My name is Brendan.
1: And I am Michi. It is time for our Thursday morning athletic talk with Ori Phillips, who is the voice of the Riverhawks at NSU Athletics. And we're going to be talking, of course, athletics. But first thing I wanted to ask was a little bit of a recap on Saturday.
2: Yes, so Northeastern State football traveling to Greeley to take on Northern Colorado. NSU's a Division II team taking on an FCS opponent. It's a fairly common sight in Division II football. Teams will oftentimes play up a level. You see it all the time with FCS teams playing FBS teams. You just saw it this last weekend with Murray State facing Oklahoma State. So this was a similar situation. The difference is it was a very close and competitive game. If you kept up with OSU taking on Murray State, it was 59-0. And in our case, we led for most of the football game. We actually led 17-7 inside the two-minute timeout. But then Northern Colorado, to their credit, led probably the most miraculous comeback I've seen in person, at least in terms of not having any time left, not having any timeouts left, but pulling out literally all of the stops. Again, they had about 90 seconds, no timeouts. They go down, get a big 89-yard scoring drive. Wow. They're just picking us apart downfield, and then they get the onside kick, and then once they recover that, I was thinking in the back of my head, okay, I think I know how this thing might be going. They still have to kick a field goal from 48 yards out. Their guy had missed from shorter earlier in the game, but he drills it from 48. They go to overtime. We get the ball. There was a really kind of ridiculous holding penalty that knocked us back on field position.
0: Oh, that hurts.
2: And there were a few penalties in that game that were a little questionable in my mind, and but is what it is. We threw an interception. They got the ball back. Our first play, to our defense's credit, in overtime was an 8-yard tackle for loss, but then their quarterback is able to slide out of pressure on the next play, get a 20-yard run, and then we're softened up, and they hand off to their tailback, and he gets 13 yards for the touchdown. So it was a 23-17 final. Still had some good performers in that game. Cale Charbonneau, 9 tackles. He's had 25 now across his last 2 games.
0: Wow.
2: I thought we had a good trio of running backs in that football game that played well. Marco Smith had 2 touchdowns. Mikhail Trotter looked good. Hit our most explosive reception of the game at 28 yards. And then Jalen Thompson did a very nice job as well. He's really kind of the leader of that backfield, but it was still very much by committee. 3 different guys getting at least 10 different carries. And I got to shout out Mo Fochetti. He's our punter, and usually we don't like seeing him out there on the field because if you're punting, that means you're probably not playing well. But he had 4 kicks, and each and every one of them landed at least to the opponent's 20-yard line. Each and every one of them went at least 50 yards.
1: Nice.
2: It was a good game. I mean, again, Northern Colorado is an FCS team. They play in the Big Sky Conference, which is one of the toughest leagues at that level. They have 63 scholarships. We have 36. Just if you look FCS versus Division II, that's how it goes. So they had the depth to win that football game. If we had 63 scholarships, we'd probably blow them out of the water. Like, that's just a simple fact. So, it was a good showing for our guys. We were disappointed that we dropped back in the polls. I don't think we should be punished for losing to an FCS school. I had a little bit of a back and forth with one of the pollsters on Twitter the other day about it, and he was saying, well, it's actually the win against Truman State from a couple weeks ago in overtime that's costing you guys positioning in the polls, not the loss to Northern Colorado. So then I was just thinking, okay, so you're actually going to punish us for winning. It's just, it doesn't make any sense.
0: But a week off of the poll that would have reflected it, too.
2: Yes, and that's what I said, and at the end of the day, the polls don't hold any sort of weight on playoffs. I mean, the NCAA's own literature says top 25 polls are opinion polls. So at the end of the day, it's just all about continuing to win. You win all your Division II games, you're going to be in the playoffs. That's the goal starting next week when we get back into D2 play against UT Permian Basin. But this Saturday, Stephen F. Austin, 6th-ranked FCS team in the country. So it's not like we're playing the number 6 team in D2. We're playing the number 6 team the next level up. So it's going to test what we're made of.
0: Wow. Coach is never afraid of a challenge. And you mentioned that it was kind of a running back by committee situation. Mm-hmm. Seems like Coach, every time he's talked, he wants to find that premier back. Are you seeing that battle shape out?
2: For a little while, it was Jordan Schelling, a product from Tulsa, that was starting to kind of take the reins there because he had 28 touches in the Missouri S&T game. That number slipped the next week against Truman. He did not play this last week against Northern Colorado due to a bruised lung. Hopefully, we get him back this weekend. If not, then I'm assuming, again, it's going to be more of Thompson, more of Trotter, who they've worked in, and Marco Smith, who Coach Chavez spoke very highly about. Smith has actually been with the program for several years, but he hadn't played in 2025 and missed most of 2024 due to injury. So good to see Marco come out there. He's a hard runner. He's a very smart runner, I think, too. It's going to be interesting to see how it shakes out because, again, I don't think we have that guy truly yet. It reminds me of 2024, where it was also very much running back by committee, and then midseason, Ramon McKinney explodes onto the scene, and we now know what Ramon was able to do, one of the greatest running backs in program history. I'm hoping we discover one of the greatest running backs in program history at midseason this year, but this team's tons of fun to watch, and we'll be in action against Stephen F. Austin this Saturday right here, Lakes Country 102.1, 5 p.m. kickoff with the Countdown to Kickoff presented by Harrison Energy Partners starting at 4. We actually talk about the running back situation on this week's edition of the Darren Cheverini Show presented by the NSU Alumni Association. You can also catch that right here on Lakes Country tomorrow night at 6. So tons going on with this program, but tons of fun to keep up with. I think we're a top 10 program right now in Division 2, and we have a chance to continue to play like it this Saturday.
1: Beautiful.
0: There you heard it first from the voice of the River Hawks.
1: Awesome. All right. Well, that was our NSU athletic interview with Ori Phillips. So make sure you guys get the tickets by going to goriverhawksgo.com, Ori, right?
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5: Thursday stays warm and dry, with highs in the upper 80s and lower 90s, and the return of southerly winds. Rain and a few storms look to develop on Friday and increase this weekend, especially Saturday night into Sunday. Highs for the weekend in the upper 80s and lower 90s, with overnight lows in the mid to upper 60s. From the 2 News Weather Center, I'm meteorologist Annie Brown.
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0: That's country, and she knows it. But does she really? That's Luke Bryan. This is Rise and Shine from NSU Studios, and this is Really Brendan.
1: Yes, and I am Michi. It is time for concert calendar time. This is brought to you by Kroner and Bear at 200 North Muskogee Avenue. They do have live music, outdoor patios with fire pits when it gets chilly, and it's getting towards that season. This past Tuesday, we did have Aubrey Lynn performing on Kroner and Bear at 6 o'clock right before the open mic on Tuesdays that begins at 7 o'clock with Larry Hewitt. But tonight is DJ Sean Solo doing music bingo or trivia.
0: And I believe you've got Tequila Kim tomorrow night, so that'll be a good time. And they usually have music on Saturday as well. We also have the Deck at Cookson Village at 19725 West Cookson Bend Road. This weekend, on Friday, we've got Rack and Sack, and on Saturday, we've got Libby Starks.
1: Yes, and it looks like this weekend at the barn at the Canebrake will be 918 Trackers from 8 o'clock until 11, but on October 3rd, we'll be Helping Crisis annual event. It's called Denims and Diamonds. We have Lance Roark and Grady Nichols scheduled to perform there. That's at 6 o'clock for the live music, but they are located in Wagner right off of Fort Gibson Lake. So go check it out.
0: But I do believe that is a ticketed fundraiser event, so go look that up on their website for sure. Also, tonight in Tulsa, we've got Emily Woodhull at the Hunt Club in Tulsa with Odie and I and Canyon Sons of Tahlequah themselves. Might even have some morning show people checking it out.
1: Mm-hmm. I do believe she said it was at 8 o'clock tonight. And right, I think on. She said you need $10 to get in.
0: You should bring $10, and you should bring an appetite for some very interesting food.
1: Yes, their menu was very interesting. But something else that's happening this weekend is the Oklahoma Music Hall of Fame having a grand reopening festival.
0: That's right. We've got all kinds of names attached to it. You've got Hugh Foley, Amber Watson, Hosty of Hosty Duo, Hosty Trio, whichever one you remember him from. Ribbon cutting ceremony will happen at 4 o'clock. And then you've got King Cabbage Brass Band, Mike McClure, Lance Roark, and the Swan Brothers.
1: Yes, and the admission is free. So all you got to do is stop by the Oklahoma Music Hall of Fame and Museum. That is 401 South 3rd Street in downtown Muskogee.
0: Yeah, just don't forget, it starts at 1 o'clock.
1: Mm-hmm.
0: And then the opposite way from Cherokee County, on that same Saturday, you've got a chance for a Battle of the Bands. It's the second annual over in Stillwell. It's brought to you by Mad Native Guitars. 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There's free parking. It all starts at 12:30 with Fraud Stewart kicking off the festival, and it ends with Fade Away at 8 o'clock, the current reigning champions. Tickets are just $20, $25 at the day of the show.
1: Yes.
0: And it starts at 11 a.m. For more information, madnativeguitars.com or 918-575-8345.
1: Beautiful. And it looks like there's free parking. I think you might have already said that.
0: And door prizes, including the guitar.
1: Right on. All right. I think that's all we have so far for our scheduled concert calendar events so far. Coming up next will be the concert calendar break and then more music afterwards.
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4: 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We come from different neighborhoods, different backgrounds. We have different experiences. That's why we're listening to you. 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

0: That's Good Time by William Clark Green. A lot of songs with time and good and time
1: and
0: happening right
1: talk.
0: Now. People trying to feel good. This is Rise and Shine from NSU Studios. My name's Brendan.
1: And I am Michi. It is officially time for us, get it, to say goodbye for the morning show and let you have fun for your midday. You're going to hang out with Christian from 10 all the way until 2 p.m. And then he's going to hand the mic over to TJ Wicks, dad of two now. And he's going to be your DJ for the overdrive until 7.
0: Maybe till, is today, is there a coach's, is there a thingy? No, it's Tuesday.
1: Today's Thursday.
0: Yeah, he's going to go all the way to 7.
1: Tonight.
0: I got to keep track of that stuff. But what you're not going to do is you're not going to drive on Park Hill Road over by Willis Road because there's going to be some road closures. So you all be safe.
1: Yes, and it looks like they're going to be doing this in the mornings, but hopefully the road will kind of be open more towards the afternoon portion of the day and more evening.
0: Yeah, they almost lean towards evening. They said 2, 3, they'll be trying to wrap up. So
1: okay.
0: If you're a school teacher kind of afternoon person, probably dodge it.
1: Okay. All right, well, I do want to say thank you to Ori Phillips, the voice of the Riverhawks from NSU Athletics, for coming in this morning to talk a little bit more about what happened last week with the football team and what to anticipate and look forward to for this coming week.
0: I'm glad he had the guts to talk about the L. It's, I mean, with all the pride we've got in the team, it's hard to do, but... You know, they put up a valiant effort, and they're challenging themselves. They're playing very difficult teams. They got another one coming up this week. So continue to support those Riverhawks. Let's wear that green.
1: That's right. And if you are interested in seeing any of the athletic games, you can go to their website, goriverhawksgo.com, in order to purchase any of the athletic passes, tickets, whatever you really think would fit your preference.
0: That's right. And we also got a little excited and carried away talking about football. Don't forget there is women's soccer going on this weekend. But also the back road thing, don't take that to go over to the Whirling Dervish.
1: No, no, no. You better take the main road whenever you go over to Whirling Dervish, which is heading towards the lake, not lakes, the rivers.
0: Yeah, it's over on the east side of town, headed towards the hospital. If you can't find it, just drive towards the big old hospital that's being built. But it's right there in front of Riverside Liquors, and they've got all kinds of food options that show up in those food trucks. So it's like a outdoor food court.
1: Mm-hmm.
0: If you miss the mall, but you don't want to be inside, go check it out.
1: And if you have somebody that doesn't exactly know what they like, and you know what you like at that food park, hey, there's a couple of options for them to choose from.
0: Yeah, take your picky chooser over there. It'll be fine.
1: All right, well, I hope you guys have a fantastic rest of your day. Stay safe and hydrated, and we will see you bright and early tomorrow morning.
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4: Thursday stays warm and dry, with highs in the upper 80s and lower 90s, and the return of southerly winds. Rain and a few storms look to develop on Friday and increase this weekend, especially Saturday night into Sunday. Highs for the weekend in the upper 80s and lower 90s, with overnight lows in the mid to upper 60s. From the 2 News Weather Center, I'm meteorologist Annie Brown.
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0: the world. Democrat Attorney General candidate Nick Coffey says no one has seen the design plans.
1: I'm skeptical that it will be used because the last I read, this technology is supposed to be deployed 10 years from now in Norway. They're not going to put this technology to use here. It's going to be too expensive for them to do it.
0: Coffey says as AG, he'll continue the current lawsuit to stop the smelter's construction. From the Radio Oklahoma News Network, I'm Ann Roberts.
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5: Lakes Country 102.1, and now your official 2 News weather forecast.
6: Thursday stays warm and dry, with highs in the upper 80s and lower 90s, and the return of southerly winds. Rain and a few storms look to develop on Friday and increase this weekend, especially Saturday night into Sunday. Highs for the weekend in the upper 80s and lower 90s, with overnight lows in the mid to upper 60s. From the 2 News Weather Center, I'm meteorologist Annie Brown.
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0: was Luke Combs with Rethink Some Things. But don't go rethinking the station you're tuned to, because coming up, I have a break, including announcements from A&B Distributor, as well as a building workshop coming to Tahlequah Area Habitat for Humanity. Then, once I'm back, Jason Scott in the High Heat is up first with Highway Robbery, then Zach Brown Band and Case Harden. 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
2: Thursday stays warm and dry, with highs in the upper 80s and lower 90s, and the return of southerly winds. Rain and a few storms look to develop on Friday and increase this weekend, especially Saturday night into Sunday. Highs for the weekend in the upper 80s and lower 90s, with overnight lows in the mid to upper 60s. From the 2 News Weather Center, I'm meteorologist Annie Brown.
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7: 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I hope you enjoyed the break in the 2 News weather forecast, because now it's time to get back to country music. 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Then it's Amanda Kate Ferris, Lainey Wilson, and Gary Allen to get us into 11 o'clock. So don't touch that dial. 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
3: Fox News, I'm Tom Graham. Tech leaders are set to meet with President Trump and Chinese leader Xi Jinping tonight for a state dinner in Washington. The gathering comes as both nations lead the world in AI development.
4: All expected to be there tonight. OpenAI's Sam Altman, NVIDIA's Jensen Huang, Meta's Mark Zuckerberg, Microsoft's Satya Nadella, SpaceX AI's Elon Musk, Google's Sundar Pichai, and Apple's Tim Cook.
3: That's Fox's Connor Hinson. Hurricane Polo lashing Mexico's coast with bands of heavy rain.
5: Hurricane Polo has become the second strongest hurricane in Pacific history, bringing warnings of flooding and landslides. It intensified quickly on Tuesday, going from a tropical storm to a Category 5 in less than 24 hours, and has prompted a flash flood threat across the southwest U.S. through Friday.
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6: News of the Radio Oklahoma News Network. I'm Ken Johnson. A disagreement among Republicans over when the person who wins Oklahoma's open U.S. Senate seat can take office.
7: Oklahoma U.S. Senator Alan Armstrong was appointed to the post when former U.S. Senator Mark Wayne Mullen was tapped for Secretary of Homeland Security. Armstrong wants to remain in office until January, but Congressman Kevin Hearn's campaign for the U.S. Senate post says the election winner is eligible to take office once the state election board officially certifies the results. Senate President Pro Tem Lonnie Paxton is asking a formal attorney general's opinion on exactly when the next elected U.S. senator can assume the office.
6: Charges against the state secretary of state are dropped by Edmund courts. Benjamin LePack was arrested in August on suspicion of public intoxication. Edmond police did not administer a breathalyzer test at the scene, but say LePack's speech was slurred and he smelled of alcohol. Radio Oklahoma News Network, I'm Ken Johnson.
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1: 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You're now listening to KEOK Middays, and you've got perfect timing. It's the top of a new hour, which means five songs in a row is coming your way. Keep it tuned here for at least 20 minutes, because Roses and Weeds, It's You is starting us off. Then it's AJ Vallejo, Randy Rogers Band, Taylor Swift, and then Clint Black. 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
2: Thursday stays warm and dry, with highs in the upper 80s and lower 90s, and the return of southerly winds. Rain and a few storms look to develop on Friday and increase this weekend, especially Saturday night into Sunday. Highs for the weekend in the upper 80s and lower 90s, with overnight lows in the mid to upper 60s. From the 2 News Weather Center, I'm meteorologist Annie Brown.
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4: They say you can't sing a classic country anthem on an empty stomach. At Ruby's Italiclaw, they're making sure nobody has to. Named after a grandmother who was as legendary in the kitchen as a Hall of Fame ballad, Ruby's is the heart of comfort food on South Muskogee Avenue. From sourdough bread that's practically a local treasure to goulash that tastes just like a hug from the past, every bite is inspired by Ruby's own recipes. Whether it's a sandwich piled high with premium meats, a midday quiche, or a cupcake that hits all the right notes, they're serving up the grandma standard Monday through Friday. But the coverage doesn't stop at the kitchen door. Ruby's is proud to be the official sponsor for Silver Dollar City Tickets right here on Billy Country 96.3. They're giving away 4 packs of tickets all year long, bringing the thrill of the Ozarks to Tahlequah and Fort Gibson. Listeners ready for a getaway can head on over to Ruby's Facebook page. 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
3: 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We're going to have a lot of fun. We're going to be at the Cane Break October 3rd in Wagner, Oklahoma. Hope to see you there.
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0: That was Ghost of Hill County with their song Brace for Impact. This has been KEOK Middays. Keep it tuned right here while we go on the 2 News weather forecast, telling you exactly how cool it's going to be the next couple weeks. And I'll tell you, I'm glad to see it. I'm about to bust out the sweatpants. Then we've got the Choctaw Landing September events. Then finally, after a word from our sponsors, Russell Dickerson, Worth Your Wild, will be our first song up next. And he's followed by Ty Stelk, Wade Bowen, and Emerson Drive. So don't go anywhere because you're already listening to the best locally owned station around, Lakes Country 102.1.
1: 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And now, your official 2 News weather forecast.
2: Thursday stays warm and dry, with highs in the upper 80s and lower 90s, and the return of southerly winds. Rain and a few storms look to develop on Friday and increase this weekend, especially Saturday night into Sunday. Highs for the weekend in the upper 80s and lower 90s, with overnight lows in the mid to upper 60s. From the 2 News Weather Center, I'm meteorologist Annie Brown.
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1: Paul Stevens, Israeli Prime Minister Benjamin Netanyahu getting ready to deliver remarks to the UN General Assembly today.
2: The Israeli leader is expected to discuss the war with Iran, the upcoming anniversary of the October 7th terrorist attack, and even New York Mayor Mamdani. The speech comes as Israel is asking the world for prayers in the aftermath of a car ramming attack on Wednesday in the West Bank. The critically injured victim is the son of the Israeli ambassador to the United States.
1: Fox's Trey Yingston, Tel Aviv. China's President Xi Jinping meeting with President Trump amid a big military buildup by China.
3: The Pentagon says China's in the midst of a massive nuclear expansion with its arsenal on track to surpass 1,000 warheads by 2030, including expanding missile silo fields in the western part of the country, similar to what the U.S. has in North Dakota, Montana, and Wyoming.
1: And that's Fox's Lucas Tomlinson in D.C. 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
4: News of the Radio Oklahoma News Network. I'm Ken Johnson. Citizens in Ardmore will decide about whether flock cameras will remain in use. Radio Oklahoma's Ann Roberts with details.
5: Ardmore City Commissioners voted unanimously Wednesday to keep the flock camera system in place until an election. Currently, there are 23 flock cameras across the city of Ardmore. One commissioner argued during the meeting that the city should return to how it operated before installing the cameras. Ardmore voters will decide on whether to keep the cameras in place permanently in February.
4: A Tulsa County jury deliberates for less than 2 hours before finding a man guilty of beating and stabbing his girlfriend to death in 2024. Chandra Cole was found stabbed and beaten to death in her apartment. The jury recommended Dylan Newberry be sentenced to life in prison without the possibility of parole for the killing. He's scheduled for formal sentencing in November. Radio Oklahoma News Network, I'm Ken Johnson.
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13: Hello, everyone. You're back listening to KEOK Middays. We're right in the middle of the show, putting us at 12 o'clock. And at the top of every hour is always 5 songs in a row. So sit back and relax or sit up and drive, depending on what you're doing, because included in my next 5 songs is Dylan Gossett, Jordan Davis, John Party, and James Otto. That's a whole lot of J's. But starting them all off is Curtis Grimes with That's What Cowboys Do. So follow Curtis's example and keep it right here on Lakes Country 102.1.

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1: 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And now, your official 2 News weather forecast.
2: We've got a warm afternoon with partly cloudy skies, highs around 88 degrees with a light southeast breeze. And to your day Friday, starting off the day in the mid-60s, ending up in the upper 80s again with mostly clear skies. But we can't rule out a few late-day showers, especially northwest of the Tulsa area. Into the weekend, though, a better chance of rain and thunderstorms. In the 2 News Weather Center, I'm meteorologist Mike Grogan.
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0: by Progressive on Lakes Country 102.1. Oklahoma football fifth-year offensive lineman Jake Michaela being named a semifinalist for the William V. Campbell Trophy. This was announced by the National Football Foundation. The Campbell Trophy each year is awarded to the absolute best football scholar-athlete in the nation for their combined academic success, football performance, and exemplary leadership. Oklahoma football and baseball getting a commitment for the 2028 class as dual sport athlete Colton Fitzgibbon has announced his commitment to the program. In football, he plays wide receiver, and in baseball, he plays center field, and he is a high-level prospect in both sports. Oklahoma plays Georgia on Saturday. 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

0: That was Lainey Butler with City Cowgirl. This has been KEOK Middays. Coming up, we're going on a quick break. Included is your 2 News weather forecast, as well as a word from our local sponsors. Then, in just a couple minutes, is Making Good Time by Old Dominion. Then they're followed by Frank Ray, Post Malone, and Jason Aldean. And those artists should get us into the 1 o'clock hour, where you can look forward to the Radio Oklahoma and Fox News Minute. So don't touch that dial. I've got all the red dirt and country hits, as well as local news you're here for. And that's all on Lakes Country 102.1.
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8: We've got a warm afternoon with partly cloudy skies, highs around 88 degrees with a light southeast breeze. And to your day Friday, starting off the day in the mid-60s, ending up in the upper 80s again with mostly clear skies. But we can't rule out a few late-day showers, especially northwest of the Tulsa area. Into the weekend, though, a better chance of rain and thunderstorms. In the 2 News Weather Center, I'm meteorologist Mike Grogan.
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0: motions from Representatives Eric Harris and Mark Lawson, the House Rules Committee gave the Seminole lawmaker the choice between resigning or being completely isolated in the state capitol, stripped of committee assignments, prohibited staff and one-on-one interaction, and attend mandated workplace behavior training. Williams says he didn't break any law.
1: Ardmore voters will have a chance to weigh in on the future of flock cameras in their city. Ardmore City Commissioners voting unanimously to keep the camera system in place until the February election. Radio Oklahoma News Network, I'm Ken Johnson.
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6: 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And now, your official 2 News weather forecast.
7: We've got a warm afternoon with partly cloudy skies, highs around 88 degrees with a light southeast breeze. Into your day Friday, starting off the day in the mid-60s, ending up in the upper 80s again with mostly clear skies. Though we can't rule out a few late-day showers, especially northwest of the Tulsa area. Into the weekend, though, a better chance of rain and thunderstorms. In the 2 News Weather Center, I'm meteorologist Mike Grogan.
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10: 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And our first song is Down in Flames by Brandon Jenkins. 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

0: That was Gody Widener with Long Brown Bottles. You've been listening to KEOK Middays. Keep it that way for another few minutes while we go on our last break of the day. I may have to end the show at 2 o'clock, but there's still time for another 4 songs. So right after I'm back, Lainey Wilson is up first with Phone, Keys, and Wallet. Then it's Ronnie Bowen, Saints 11, and Kenny Chesney, Me and You to finish us off. But then there's even more country music coming your way when TJ Wick starts up his playlist. So don't touch that dial and keep it tuned to Lakes Country 102.1.
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2: We've got a warm afternoon with partly cloudy skies, highs around 88 degrees with a light southeast breeze. Into your day Friday, starting off the day in the mid-60s, ending up in the upper 80s again with mostly clear skies. But we can't rule out a few late-day showers, especially northwest of the Tulsa area. Into the weekend, though, a better chance of rain and thunderstorms. In the 2 News Weather Center, I'm meteorologist Mike Grogan.
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6: News. I'm John Saucier. Chinese President Xi Jinping is now at the White House, part of a state visit, and President Trump praising the relationship he has with the Chinese leader.
7: From the time of my first election in 2016, President Xi and I have forged a friendship, a truly great friendship, actually, built on mutual respect and the vital interests of our people.
6: These two leaders will talk today and then a formal state dinner tonight in honor of the Chinese president. A Senate Judiciary Subcommittee with a hearing over transgender athletes competing in girls' sports.

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4: News from the Radio Oklahoma News Network. I'm David McCollum. A disagreement among Republicans over when the person who wins Oklahoma's open U.S. Senate seat can take office. We get the details from Radio Oklahoma's Ann Roberts.
5: Oklahoma U.S. Senator Alan Armstrong was appointed to the post when former U.S. Senator Mark Wayne Mullen was tapped for Secretary of Homeland Security. Armstrong wants to remain in office until January, but Congressman Kevin Hearn's campaign for the U.S. Senate post says the election winner is eligible to take office once the state election board officially certifies the results.
4: The House Ethics Committee votes to censure State Representative Danny Williams and recommends he resign from office. Barring that, the committee recommends the Speaker not provide Williams a legislative assistant, prohibit one-on-one interaction with staff, strip him of all committee assignments, not improve his current office assignment, and require him to pay for and attend 80 hours of approved workplace behavior training. More on these stories at RadioOklahomaNews.com. 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
3: 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We've got some great songs to kick off your Thursday afternoon with Steve Anthony, Mike Ryan. But up first, we've got the Josh Abbott Band here on the Overdrive on Lakes Country 102.1.

0: As Good As I Once Was by Toby Keith. Hey y'all, this is TJ Wicks. You're listening to the Overdrive here on Lakes Country 102.1. We've got some John, Michael Montgomery, Shane Pons, Jason Bowen, and the Stragglers headed for you. So keep it right here on Lakes Country 102.1.
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3: We've got a warm afternoon with partly cloudy skies, highs around 88 degrees with a light southeast breeze. Interior day Friday, starting off the day in the mid-60s, ending up in the upper 80s again with mostly clear skies. But we can't rule out a few late-day showers, especially northwest of the Tulsa area. Into the weekend, though, a better chance of rain and thunderstorms. In the 2 News Weather Center, I'm meteorologist Mike Grogan.
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0: South of Sanity by Mr. Zach Top. Hey y'all, this is TJ Wicks. 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Up ahead, we got the Turnpike Troubadours, Eric Church, and Dave Finley. 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

0: Pretty Face by Dave Finley. Hey y'all, this is TJ Wicks. 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Thank y'all for listening to us, choosing the best country station in the green country. We've got Blake Shelton, Chuck Wimmer, Randy Rogers Band, and Kelly Coffee. 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
2: 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And now, your official 2 News weather forecast.
3: We've got a warm afternoon with partly cloudy skies, highs around 88 degrees with a light southeast breeze. And to your day Friday, starting off the day in the mid-60s, ending up in the upper 80s again with mostly clear skies. But we can't rule out a few late-day showers, especially northwest of the Tulsa area. Into the weekend, though, a better chance of rain and thunderstorms. In the 2 News Weather Center, I'm meteorologist Mike Grogan.
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1: News from the Radio Oklahoma News Network. I'm David McCollum. Before the House Rules Committee voted to recommend censure, resignation, and stripping all committee assignments, State Representative Danny Williams addressed his colleagues.
2: And I have maintained and continue to maintain the fact that I believe I have not broken any rule or broken any law.
1: Committee members voted 8-1 to deny the representative an assistant, prohibit one-on-one interaction with staff, and require 80 hours of sexual harassment and hostile workplace training if he decides to stay in office. A proposed 20% federal tax credit for U.S.-made movies and television shows could boost Oklahoma's film industry. The state already offers rebates for local hires and rural filming through the Filmed in Oklahoma Act. Advocates want Congress to pass the measure by year's end. More on these stories at RadioOklahomaNews.com. For the Radio Oklahoma News Network, I'm David McCollum.
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13: At 2 News Oklahoma, your stories are what matter most. Even though we're one green country, our stories are very different. We come from different neighborhoods, different backgrounds. We have different experiences. That's why we're listening to you, digging deeper, getting answers, celebrating, giving back, and sharing your stories. Everyone deserves to be heard. 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
14: 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Hope you guys are having a KEOK day out there. We've got some Tory Martin, Carly Pearson, Riley Green headed your way. But up first, we've got Guinevere by Sundance Head right here on Lynx Country 102.1.
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0: Let's Go to Vegas by Faith Hill. Hey y'all, this is TJ Wicks. 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Up next, we've got some Dierks Bentley, Aubrey Lynn, and the Great Divide headed your way. So keep it right here on Lakes Country 102.1.
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3: We've got a warm afternoon with partly cloudy skies, highs around 88 degrees with a light southeast breeze. Into your day Friday, starting off the day in the mid-60s, ending up in the upper 80s again with mostly clear skies. But we can't rule out a few late-day showers, especially northwest of the Tulsa area. Into the weekend, though, a better chance of rain and thunderstorms. In the 2 News Weather Center, I'm meteorologist Mike Grogan.
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0: 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We're jumping into some red dirt on Lakes Country 102.1.
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0: All right, Easy to Love by Dustin Lynch. Hey, y'all, this is TJ Wicks. You're listening to Lakes Country 102.1. Up next, we've got some Jason Scott and the High Heat, Jason Aldean, and Tristan Robertson. So keep it right here on Lakes Country 102.1.
1: 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Navigating the Illinois River, finding the best fishing spots on the lake, and looking out for our neighbors. But right now, some of the neighbors need a voice. I'm talking about CASA. These folks ain't just volunteers. They're real-life heroes who stand up for abused and neglected children in the foster care system right here in our backyard. You don't need a law degree. You just need to have a heart for kids. And if you've ever wanted to make a local impact that actually lasts, stop by CASA of Cherokee Country and see how you can change a child's story.
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0: Tristan Robertson. Hey, y'all, this is TJ Wicks. You're listening to Lakes Country 102.1. I just saw that Tristan Robertson was on the stage down there at Pryor for Born and Raised, so he's keeping up with the highways and byways. We've got Kelsey Ballerini, Amanda Kate Ferris, Cody Jenks, and if I've got the time, I'll throw some Wade Hayes to end off the hour. So keep it right here on Lakes Country 102.1.
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3: We've got a warm afternoon with partly cloudy skies, highs around 88 degrees with a light southeast breeze, and here today Friday, starting off the day in the mid-60s, ending up in the upper 80s again with mostly clear skies, but we can't rule out a few late-day showers, especially northwest of the Tulsa area. Into the weekend, though, a better chance of rain and thunderstorms. In the 2 News Weather Center, I'm meteorologist Mike Grogan.
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2: 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It's our motivation. We are more than just Mets. We are a part of our community. Count on us to keep you and the ones you love safe. We are 2 News Oklahoma.
3: Well, hey, y'all, this is TJ Wicks. We're going to kick off the next hour of The Overdrive with Sandy June, Drew Fishbam. But up first, it's You by the Roses and Weeds right here on your favorite country station, Lex Country 102.1.

0: y'all. This is TJ Wicks. You're listening to Lakes Country 102.1. If you guys like going out to live music in downtown Tahlequah like I do, I know that Friday night at Duane's, you can check out Kenton Teen and the Penny Pickers and the Canyon Suns down there at Duane's. And Saturday night, I'm going to be playing a solo acoustic show down there at Kroner and Bear. So see y'all out there. We've got Scotty McCreary, Jared Stennett, and Kenny Chesney headed your way. So keep it right here on Lakes Country 102.1.
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3: 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And now your official 2 News weather forecast.
4: We've got a warm afternoon with partly cloudy skies, highs around 88 degrees with a light southeast breeze. And to your day Friday, starting off the day in the mid-60s, ending up in the upper 80s again with mostly clear skies. But we can't rule out a few late-day showers, especially northwest of the Tulsa area. Into the weekend, though, a better chance of rain and thunderstorms. In the 2 News Weather Center, I'm meteorologist Mike Grogan.
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0: Rocky Mountain Low by Corey Kent. Hey y'all, this is TJ Wicks. 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Up ahead, we've got Caleb Sutton, Randall Keene, and John Swatner. So don't you go anywhere. 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
2: Hi, my name is Brad Gilley, and welcome to Texas Motor Speedway's Total Access Today. Joey Logano's win at Bristol Motor Speedway elevated him to third in the NASCAR Cup Series point standings, only minus 16 to new points leader Kyle Larson. In fact, the top four drivers in the standings have separated themselves after just three chase races, with Larson having a one-point advantage over Denny Hamlin, 16 over Joey Logano, and 17 over Christopher Bell. But things are about to change this weekend at Kansas Speedway. It's the first of three 1.5-mile tracks in a row, and recent history has proved that the Toyotas that Denny Hamlin and Christopher Bell drive and the Chevrolets that Kyle Larson drive have been stronger on 1.5-mile tracks than the Fords that Logano drives. That said, it is a 10-race chase, and he knows they have to keep collecting.
3: Again, this points format is an average, right? That's all it is. Every race is equally as important as the next. So it's just about averaging the most points you possibly can get. So nothing changes here. You know, like the goal the whole time has been to win the championship. It hasn't been to finish fifth. It's been to go all the way. And so we're closer than we've been. You know, so he's got to ride the momentum now.
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4: 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Kane Brown scored his latest number one song with Woman. 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

0: Stars by John Swatter. Hey y'all, this is TJ Wicks. 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We've got George Beers, Tyus Delk, and Ray Nicole. And if I've got the time, I'll throw in some Toby Keith for you. 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
3: We've got a warm afternoon with partly cloudy skies, highs around 88 degrees with a light southeast breeze. And to your day Friday, starting off the day in the mid-60s, ending up in the upper 80s again with mostly clear skies. But we can't rule out a few late-day showers, especially northwest of the Tulsa area. Into the weekend, though, a better chance of rain and thunderstorms. In the 2 News Weather Center, I'm meteorologist Mike Grogan.
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3: Fox News, I'm Tom Rigotti. President Trump is speaking with Chinese Premier Xi Jinping at the White House. Fox's Jared Halpern has details.
4: During an Oval Office meeting, the two leaders were expected to discuss tariffs and trade, the wars in Ukraine and Iran, and artificial intelligence, dubbed by President Trump as super intelligence.
3: She was earlier greeted by a military marching band, a troop review, and a flyover. Israeli Prime Minister Benjamin Netanyahu addresses the UN General Assembly today. The Prime Minister sent a message to New York City Mayor Zoran Mamdani.
5: Since you were elected mayor of this city, many Jews no longer feel safe in New York. They talk to me. They tell me. This isn't the city we remember.
3: Sound courtesy of UN TV, Mamdani had said he wanted to arrest Netanyahu at the UN General Assembly as a war criminal, but later admitted his administration did not have the power to do so. 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
1: News on the Radio Oklahoma News Network, I'm Trey Davis. The State House Rules Committee made it clear it believes Representative Danny Williams engaged in inappropriate behavior with staff. The committee did not address an alleged conflict of interest, though it recommended retaining control of Representative Williams pending

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3: 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We come from different neighborhoods, different backgrounds. We have different experiences. 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Everyone deserves to be heard. That's 2 News Oklahoma.
4: Hey, y'all, it's the top of the 5 o'clock hour, which means we are here on the Overdrive. Got five straight songs headed your way from Sheila Marshall, Caleb Young, Kane Brown, and Bo Phillips Band. But up first, we've got Curtis Grimes, and That's What Cowboys Do right here on Lakes Country 102.1.

0: Red Dirt Girl by Bo Phillips Band. Hey y'all, this is TJ Wicks. 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Up next, we got Blake Shelton, Kenzie Kaupin, Josh Withers, and Dan and Shay headed your way. So keep it right here on a fine Thursday afternoon on Lakes Country 102.1.
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3: We've got a warm afternoon with partly cloudy skies, highs around 88 degrees with a light southeast breeze. And here today, Friday, starting off the day in the mid-60s, ending up in the upper 80s again with mostly clear skies. But we can't rule out a few late-day showers, especially northwest of the Tulsa area. Into the weekend, though, a better chance of rain and thunderstorms. In the 2 News Weather Center, I'm meteorologist Mike Grogan.
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0: Say So. Say So by Dan and Shay. Hey y'all, this is TJ Wicks. You're listening to Lakes Country 102.1. I just want to thank y'all so much for listening to us. Hope you guys are going to have some good grub. Maybe go out to one of our local restaurants or make yourself at home. We've got Jenna Paulette, Chris Stapleton, and Miss Caitlin Butts. So keep it right here on Lakes Country 102.1.
1: Loving people and working hard. 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
2: 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Oklahoma football and baseball picking up an interesting commitment as dual sport talent Colton Fitzgibbon has announced his commitment to play both football and baseball at Oklahoma. On the football field, he's a wide receiver, and on the baseball field, he is a center fielder. He is ranked as the number 71 overall wide receiver in the 2028 cycle. He's also ranked among the best outfield prospects in the 2028 class. Baseball America ranking him as the number 31 overall prospect, so someone who could certainly impact both programs. Oklahoma getting ready for a game against Georgia on Saturday. Also on Saturday, Oklahoma State matches up against West Virginia, and Tulsa will take on Arkansas on the road. 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

0: Never Really Mind by Miss Caitlin Butts. Hey y'all, this is TJ Wicks. 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We got Chase Matthews, Frank Ray, Till You Ride, and Eric Church if I've got the time. So keep it right here on Lakes Country 102.1.
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4: We've got a warm afternoon with partly cloudy skies, highs around 88 degrees with a light southeast breeze. Interior day Friday, starting off the day in the mid-60s, ending up in the upper 80s again with mostly clear skies. Though we can't rule out a few late-day showers, especially northwest of the Tulsa area. Into the weekend, though, a better chance of rain and thunderstorms. In the 2 News Weather Center, I'm meteorologist Mike Grogan.
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1: News. I'm John Saucier. Israeli Prime Minister Benjamin Netanyahu addressing the UN General Assembly today, sending a message to New York City Mayor Zohran Mamdani.
2: Since you were elected mayor of this city, many Jews no longer feel safe in New York. They talk to me. They tell me. This isn't the city we remember. It changed so quickly.
1: The sound courtesy of UN TV, Mayor Mamdani out with a statement accusing Netanyahu of repeating baseless lies meant to sanitize his genocide of Palestinians. NATO Secretary General Mark Rutte joined Fox with a message for his NATO colleagues regarding the Russian invasion of Ukraine.
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1: Again, he called for more support for Ukraine, as you heard there on the sidelines of the UN General Assembly. 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
6: News on the Radio Oklahoma News Network, I'm Trey Davis. Oklahoma Energy Secretary Jeff Starling will step down from his role as secretary on October 3rd. Governor Stitt has named Deputy Energy Secretary Chris Schimnerer to replace Starling through the end of this term. Starling lost his bid for state attorney general in June's Republican primary. A Newcastle high school student is in critical condition after being struck by a vehicle in a crosswalk Thursday morning. Police say the 16-year-old female was struck by a vehicle that did not stop for the crosswalk signal. A federal judge has cleared the way for the National Ben Gamla Jewish Charter School Foundation to participate in Oklahoma's charter school program, blocking the state from enforcing its exclusion of religious applicants while the school's lawsuit moves forward. The ruling comes after Oklahoma's statewide charter school board rejected Ben Gamla's application. I'm Trey Davis on the Radio Oklahoma News Network.
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Hey y'all, welcome to the last hour of the Overdrive today here on Lakes Country 102.1. We got William Clark Green, Aaron Watson, and John Morgan. But to kick it off is Miss Celeste Lockozer with Midnight Blues right here on Lakes Country 102.1.

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0: If you're going through hell, by Rodney Atkins. Hey y'all, this is TJ Wicks. You're listening to Lakes Country 102.1. You can catch us here Monday through Friday from 2 to 7. We've got Martina McBride, Vinny Tovar, Amanda Kate Ferris coming your way. So keep it right here on Lakes Country 102.1.
1: Recent storms leave behind dangerous limbs, fallen trees, and uninvited headaches. 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
2: 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And now, your official 2 News weather forecast.
3: We will stay quite warm as we go into the upcoming weekend. Look for highs Friday in the mid to upper 80s after starting out in the low to mid 60s. Sunshine, some clouds mixed in. Chances for a few showers and thunderstorms return to the forecast over the weekend, but it'll be hit or miss. Highs around 90 both Saturday and Sunday. In the 2 News Weather Center, I'm Chief Meteorologist Michael Sager.
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0: profit. Hey y'all, this is TJ Wicks. You're listening to Lakes Country 102.1. We've got Timothy House, Neil McCoy, and Isaac Jacobs just around the corner, so keep it right here on Lakes Country 102.1.
1: Oh my God, he'd crawl on top of the house. 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

0: Parker McCollum and wife Hallie Ray are the parents of two boys, a newborn named Rocker and two-year-old Major. Well, Parker told me that Major is a real handful.
1: Oh, my God, he'd crawl on top of the house. You don't watch him. He's walking, he's running, he's throwing, he smokes a golf ball. I mean, smokes a golf ball, holds the finish. Anything to do with a ball or a tractor just wants to go, go, go. Full boy. So he's telling me no, and we're working on that. That ain't going to last too long. It's not going to get him very far, but he doesn't understand that yet. It's just the wildest thing I've ever seen in my life.
0: I did notice, though, looking at your schedule, the two boys are going to have their birthdays pretty close together.
1: Yes, sir. Yeah, they'll be probably 5 to 8 days apart. So we're piling it all on right now.
0: Parker McCollum is on the road now for his dates. 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I'm Lon Helton, and tomorrow, Corey Kent salutes Heartland Rock and Roll on Country's Inside Track.
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0: Chain by Isaac Jacobs Band and Courtney Patton. Well, thank y'all for joining us today. I got to get on out of here. I've got some kids and a wife to take care of tonight. But I'm going to leave y'all with Ella Langley, Ronnie Bowen, Zach Toppin. If I've got the time, throw in some Scotty McCreary. So thank y'all for listening to us. I'll see y'all tomorrow right here on Lakes Country 102.1.
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3: We will stay quite warm as we go into the upcoming weekend. Look for highs Friday in the mid to upper 80s after starting out in the low to mid 60s. Sunshine, some clouds mixed in. Chances for a few showers and thunderstorms return to the forecast over the weekend, but it'll be hit or miss. Highs around 90 both Saturday and Sunday. In the 2 News Weather Center, I'm Chief Meteorologist Michael Sager.
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